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One more take, but that's it. Maybe one more rhyme, Mr. One More Time, and then that's it. I quit. One more night, then I quit. I got one last fight, but that's it. 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